your happiness was the only thing that she wanted in the world. She did a bad thing to make certain of it.

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0: answers from you. What did you expect to find? What did you expect to
1: find? What's going to be our future?
2: It's your responsibility to do something about it.
3: Well, I have the key in my hand. All I have to find is the lock.
4: Now listen to me, all of you.

0: out, L.A. You got your harmonicas with you?
1: Yeah, but I'll tell you one thing. I don't feel like blowing. Would you button them coats and all them things?
0: Well, when you come in here when I'm recording, you're gonna work.

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Let it groove on its own thing, you know. 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It's holding it back. Can we start again?

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New York City is the place where they said, hey, babe, take a walk on the wild.

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Little Tommy.

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